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if you want to, stare if you want to, but I got to party. I'm up in the party. I'm glad that I got you, and it's alright. 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
1: It's definitely all about Eurovision today.
0: Well, of course it is, and that is the UK's highest point scoring entry ever.
1: Like ever. Of all time.
0: Oh, since going back to 1967.
1: Wow.
0: So yeah, well done. Wow. Well done, Katrina. And
1: it's
0: the Waves.
1: Genuinely, it's my favourite one. It's my actual favourite one, which Gina G is up there. But that's my favourite one.
0: Yeah, it's a good, that is a good, it, to be fair to her, you know, that and Michael Ball, good hits.
1: Yeah.
0: One step at a time.
1: Yeah, I mean, I genuinely had no idea Michael Ball had done one.
0: Well, good. I'll move on. We've got James Arthur on the way in a minute. Welcome.
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0: Hunty Bay Radio. Good morning. Happy Saturday morning.
1: Hello, good morning. It's me, Claire, with you. We're here every Saturday till 10.
0: Yeah, nice relaxed start to your weekend. Nice relaxed start to your Saturday before the chaos unfolds later on today.
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10: The top stories this hour. Andy Burnham's attempt to return to Westminster could happen in a few weeks. The Greater Manchester Mayor has been allowed to stand for selection in a forthcoming by-election, which he'll need to win to be able to challenge Sir Keir Starmer to be the Prime Minister. Andrew Fisher's a former policy adviser for Jeremy Corbyn.
4: Andy Burnham has done a very good job as Greater Manchester Mayor and is widely seen across the political board as a success story there. And that's replicated in the votes he got to be re-elected as Greater Manchester Mayor. You know, he is widely seen as a very popular and successful mayor.
10: Police are putting in place what they call an unprecedented multi-million pound operation to keep London safe during two protests. They're trying to prevent clashes between Tommy Robinson's Unite the Kingdom march and a pro-Palestinian rally. Donald Trump says the Islamic State group's second in command has been killed. The president's written on Truth Social that he ordered Abu Bilal al-Maniki to be eliminated in a joint mission involving American and Nigerian forces. Now, it's a big day of sport. The Scottish Premiership title will be decided when Celtic and Hearts meet at Parkhead at this lunchtime. A win or draw will give Hearts their first title since 1960. Celtic win it if they take the 3 points. In England, Chelsea and Manchester City meet at Wembley this afternoon in the FA Cup final. And Manchester City will be presented with the Women's Super League trophy after they take on West Ham on the final day of the season. And it's Eurovision tonight as well in Vienna. The grand final is being boycotted by Ireland, Iceland, the Netherlands, Spain and Slovenia due to Israel's participation. Here's contest director Martin Green.
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10: Martin Green, the Eurovision Song Contest director.
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10: A sunny morning for most. Cloud and rain across the far west of the UK will slowly move eastwards. That's the latest. I'm Carl Hartley. Swansea,
1: baby. Hey, welcome to the show. Good morning.
2: Hello, good morning. It's Lee and Claire across South Wales.

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2: Yes, it's finally here. Get ready for the, well, actually you said it's a bit more serious this year, isn't it?
1: Yeah, not as many, not comedy as, no.
2: Not as silly as it usually is.
1: No, I will say that a lot of people also don't like it, so, you know.
2: Yes, of course. Yeah, loads of people.
1: We've got to be fair to you if you don't like it.
2: It's proper Marmite, isn't it?
1: Yes, it is. It is. You love it or you hate it. Although,
2: yeah.
1: Although there is that thing, isn't there? And people always say that, and it kind of annoys me, because I'm like, oh, you're just like Marmite, you love it or you hate it. Now, I don't love it or hate it. I must be the exception to the Marmite rule.
2: Oh,
1: I'm sort of in the middle.
2: Yeah. See, sometimes you fancy it and other times you don't.
1: Literally, I pop a bit on if I had some, or if I was given some, I go, oh, I haven't had that for ages, that was all right. But I wouldn't go, oh, God, I hate that. Oh, that's great, I really love that.
2: Yeah, yeah.
1: Oh, yeah.
2: I am strange
1: like that.
2: I am the follower of the rule. I hate it.
1: There you go. Yeah.
2: You are the exception.
1: They should create a third category for Marmite for the advertising, shouldn't they? Love it or hate it or just indifferent. Yeah. I'm indifferent.
2: It doesn't hit as hard then, does
1: no,
2: it?
1: No, not at all. No. Yeah. Right. Rihanna's coming up to Swansea Bay Radio.
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0: Justin Bieber, Swansea Bay Radio Mornings. Good to be here on a Saturday morning.
1: Yeah, hello. Good morning. It's Lee and Claire, and we're here every Saturday morning.
0: We are, and a bit of news that we didn't use on the show yesterday, if you weren't with us on Friday morning, so relevant to you. Netflix have announced the K-pop Demon Hunters World Concert Tour.
1: Okay, what does that mean?
0: I wish I knew. Oh, because they've not said. They've been very vague about this, other than it will be some sort of live. There will be a live element to the tour, a live experience that will bring elements of the film to life.
1: Okay.
0: Don't know what that means.
1: So it doesn't necessarily mean that Huntrix and the Saja Boys will be performing.
0: No, not, it definitely doesn't mean that. Yeah. They're being very vague about that.
1: Oh, I wonder what it's going to be then.
0: But at least we won't have that situation where people, idiots who don't read posters very well, turn up to K-pop shows and expect all of the Demon Hunters.
1: I mean, that was utterly ridiculous, wasn't it? That was just absolute classic people.
0: Not, I had to walk out.
1: It what? Didn't even have, you know, K-pop Demon Hunters images on the poster.
0: That's
1: I don't
0: the weird
1: know.
0: Thing. Yeah.
1: And I looked at, I was like, oh gosh, I ran in to see how misleading it was. And I was like, there's nothing
0: not misleading
1: about this at all. You're assuming that the only thing that's K-pop are the Demon Hunters.
0: Yeah.
1: They're ignoring every other K-pop thing ever.
0: Well, this is going to work the way they think it will. So, yeah.
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0: New music to Swansea Bay Radio. Bella Kay, like, coming up after eight, we're going to do it. We're going to do it.
1: What are we going to do?
0: Against all of our better judgments. No, come on now. He's performing for the UK. We should be more positive about this.
1: Oh, we're going to play Look Mom, No Computer, aren't we?
0: Well, we are. We're going to play it, but it might do better than we think.
1: I honestly think it's going to do a little bit better.
0: Got German words in it.
1: Yeah, but I feel like it does feel like a German style entry.
0: They'll vote for it.
1: Yeah, well, maybe. Maybe not. We had zero on the public vote last year, didn't we? We had some votes from the judges, but not the public vote. So I hope we get more in the public vote this year. But is this the one to do it? I don't know. So if you haven't,
0: I don't think it's the one to do it.
1: No, it's worth sticking around so you can hear it. It is worth it.
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10: The top stories this hour. Andy Burnham has been given permission to run for Parliament in a by-election. It means if he's successful, he's one step closer to challenging Sir Keir Starmer to be the Prime Minister. York MP Luke Charters has already been campaigning for the Greater Manchester Mayor in Makerfield.
11: The first door I knocked on, I heard the phrase, "I voted Reform last week in the locals," and I thought, oh, right. And then proceeded to say, but I'll be back in Andy if he's a candidate. And do you know what? That was a consistent message. So that gives me a lot of hope.
10: Now, it's going to be a busy day for police in London. Tens of thousands of people are expected in the city for two major demonstrations. Plus, it's the FA Cup final. Armoured vehicles, police horses, dogs, drones and helicopters, along with 4,000 officers, will be deployed as the Metropolitan Police hopes to avoid clashes between a Unite the Kingdom march and the pro-Palestine Nakba Day rally. The second in command of the terror group ISIS has been killed in an operation conducted by US and Nigerian forces. President Trump says Abu Bilal al-Minuki thought he could hide in Africa, but didn't realise sources kept America informed on what he was doing. Football now, and Celtic manager Martin O'Neill is on the verge of another Scottish Premiership title 22 years after his last at Parkhead. The defending champions need to beat Hearts today to make that happen. O'Neill stepped in as interim boss twice after Brendan Rodgers and Wilfried Nancy were both fired.
12: It was a privilege to come back again for a start this particular year. I'd never have thought it in a million years that this could have happened, really. And so I should actually enjoy it. I should actually enjoy it more than I'm doing.
10: Chelsea and Manchester City meet at Wembley this afternoon in the FA Cup final. And organisers of Eurovision are hoping tonight's final is a success. Despite five countries pulling out, Spain, the Netherlands, Ireland, Iceland and Slovenia are boycotting it because Israel's taking part.
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10: Sunny morning for most. Cloud and rain across the far west of the UK will slowly move eastwards. That's the latest. I'm Carl Hartley.
0: Swansea. 8 o'clock, and we've got it on the way in the next 6 or 7 minutes.
1: It's on the way. Good morning, it's Lee and Claire.
0: Look, Mum, no computer is coming up. It's a warning, and we're telling you it's coming up.

0: good luck tonight. Good luck.
1: Oh, are we going to do it? Are we going to get any points? Are we going to come last?
0: Probably. Look, Mum, no computer. Performing tonight, Eurovision, Swansea Bay Radio. We'll be glued to it, I'm sure. Either
1: yes.
0: way.
1: Yeah.
0: Whilst we're at it, we might as well play the top 10, because it fills a gap. The top 10 point-scoring performers of the UK of all time.
1: Yeah, definitely play it.
0: So we'll give it a run. Come on, yeah. Let me be the one who's loving you. Shadows.

Oh, Sam Ryder's at 6. Lulu. Sandy Shaw.

0: And that was Katrina and the Waves, the most popular UK Eurovision entry with the highest point scoring for a number one position out of all of them.
1: I can't believe that. I'm really surprised, but that is my favourite.
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0: 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Harry Styles and American Girls.
1: I love it. And he loves his American girls.
0: He certainly does, yes.
1: Apparently engaged to one, yes. So although they haven't confirmed.
0: No, I know, indeed. Yeah, but she has got a lovely ring.
1: Mm-hmm.
0: Enjoy the super furry animals if you're off to see them tonight in Cardiff at the Utilita, by the way.
1: Oh, enjoy.
0: Yeah.
1: Yeah.
0: I can name you at least...
1: One song?
0: One
1: two songs?
0: Two, prop two. Yeah, super furry. Yeah. Well, enjoy that. It'll be good.
1: I like the stereo one, if that's them.
0: Oh, I know what you mean. I know what you mean.
1: But they are the features in the video. I love
0: I know
1: that.
0: The one you mean. Well, it'll be good. They are good. They are good to be fair.
1: Yeah.
0: Oh, cool. Back in the day when Cool Cymru was the thing.
1: Yeah.
0: Now we're not so cool. See us coming up before 9 o'clock.
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0: Just coming up to 9 o'clock. Good morning. Happy Saturday.
1: Hello. Good morning. It's Lee and Claire with you till 10 across South Wales.
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15: The top stories this hour. More than 4,000 officers have been drafted in to support police in London to deal with two planned protests happening later. Tens of thousands of people are expected to attend Tommy Robinson's Unite the Kingdom event and the pro-Palestinian Nakba Day rally. Our senior reporter, Claire Board, has more.
16: The Met Police says tensions are high following recent hate crimes and arson attacks in Jewish communities and a terrorism threat level raised. The operation is expected to cost over £4 million.
15: Conservative leader Kemi Badenoch says the government is in meltdown as Labour prepare for a potential leadership campaign which could see Sir Keir Starmer lose his job. Andy Burnham has been given permission to stand for selection in the Makerfield by-election, while his potential rival for the role, Wes Streeting, will make his first public appearance later since quitting the cabinet. And Pep Guardiola says there's no way yet today it will be the last time he leads Manchester City out at Wembley. He has one more year on his contract, but there have been rumours he might leave this summer. City take on Chelsea in the FA Cup final this afternoon.
17: Now for the news here in Wales. Surfers are telling us they have no choice but to protest after reports of a shocking amount of pollution. Campaigners from Surfers Against Sewage are holding rallies in Swansea and other areas today to raise awareness. Lucy Jones lives in Porthcawl. She's among those gathering at Coney Beach.
18: What's most infuriating is that they feel powerless in all of this. You know, they're watching the beautiful waterways being repeatedly polluted.
17: The UK government's previously said it's implementing the largest overhaul of the water sector in a generation. Captain Josh McLeod will make his 150th appearance for Scarlets when they take on Welsh rivals Dragons later. Elsewhere in the United Rugby Championship, Ospreys head to Leinster. A day of entertainment's planned for the return of Swansea Pride. A parade's taking place through the city this morning before reaching the Guildhall. The event's run by a volunteer group which aims to promote the elimination of discrimination on the grounds of sexual orientation, gender, race, religion or ability.
11: Weather.
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17: A rainy Saturday turning more persistent through the day, 15 Celsius the top temperature. That's the latest. I'm Richard Murray.
1: Swansea Bay!
0: The soundtrack to your Saturday morning.
1: 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Good morning.
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0: Weekend, Take My Breath, Swansea Bay Radio. Lucky, lucky, lucky, lucky you. If you're staying around after 10 this morning, please keep the radio on. If you're maybe a shop worker working in a cafe or a, I don't know, whatever it is you're doing. I don't know what you're doing. Whatever you're doing.
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0: I'm jealous of you if you've got us on. I know I've got things to do. I'm going to try and listen immediately after 10 o'clock because I know in the first 20 minutes we've got a big Eurovision song.
1: Ooh, it's a really, really good one.
0: Oh, you'll enjoy it. And we're going to pepper them in throughout the day as well, by the way. So
1: yeah, which is good. Yeah. Which is good, reminding everybody of how great we can truly be at Eurovision.
0: Oh, good old Scooch. We'll get him on for you later. No, we won't.
1: It's not Scooch.
0: It's not Scooch. Rihanna is next, though. Swansea Bay
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0: 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We are back on Monday, 6 a.m, bright and early.
1: Of course we are. 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
0: And before we finish at 10 o'clock, Natasha Bedingfield and Clean Bandit coming up.
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0: coming to Cardiff very soon. Take that. You're a superstar. You're a superstar. In the style of Mark Owen. To end the show today, why not?
1: Love it.
0: Everything should be in the style of Mark Owen.
1: Yeah, do that today. Yeah, enjoy whatever you're up to. If you're watching Eurovision later, enjoy. If you're not, enjoy.
0: Yes. Yeah, the only thing I've got planned today, that you only know what it is, that is the only thing I've got planned. Nothing else.
1: Yep,
0: I'm going to sit
1: absolutely
0: in the room all day and wait until it comes on.
1: Just waiting.
0: Yeah, that's it. I was going to buy a projector and project it outside.
1: I'm glad you didn't, because the weather's not necessarily on your side.
0: Not a good idea. Yeah.
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5: The top stories this hour. Police say they're launching an unprecedented operation in London to try to stop a rival protesters clashing. Extra officers have been drafted in from forces around the country as a Tommy Robinson-backed event and a pro-Palestinian rally take place this afternoon. Our senior reporter Claire Board has more.
6: The cost of today's policing operation is expected to be around £4.5 million and over 4,000 police officers are due to attend. As well as horses, drones and dogs, police are also expected to use facial recognition technology.
5: The Deputy Labour leader Lucy Powell has reiterated her support for Andy Burnham to become the party's candidate in the Makerfield by-election. It's thought if he becomes an MP, he'll challenge Sir Keir Starmer to be leader of the party. Now, 37 matches of the Scottish Premiership season have been played already, but for Hearts and Celtic, it all comes down to this afternoon. Their showdown will decide who will be crowned the champions, with Hearts 1 point ahead before their final day showdown at Parkhead.
7: Now for the news here in Wales. Campaigners are taking part in protests in Swansea and other areas to highlight the state of the water industry. Surfers Against Sewage are calling on the government to end private ownership of companies, blaming the current system for pollution and rising bills. Lucy Jones from Porthcawl is among those gathering at Coney Beach.
8: I've spoken to many people who've experienced varying degrees of sickness through stomach issues, skin infections, eye infections, and, you know, from being in the water.
7: Ministers have previously pledged to take action. Dan Edwards and Yestin Hopkins are set to make their 50th appearances for Ospreys when they take on Leinster in the United Rugby Championship this afternoon. Scarlets and Dragons, meanwhile, play out a Welsh derby in Llanelli. Crowds are lining the streets for the return of Swansea Pride. The parade's taking place before a day of events with a rolling road closure operation in place. The independent event, which is run by volunteers, aims to promote equality and diversity.
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7: A rainy Saturday turning more persistent through the day, 15 Celsius the top temperature. That's the latest. I'm Richard Murray.
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10: Being Claire, this is Neil Greenstead at Swansea Bay Radio in for Kev Johns. Eurovision weekend, to some Gina G, why not, after Taylor, and here comes Ollie Murs first.

0: very uplifting for Saturday morning. Thought I'd get it on. I mean, it is sort of a European weekend theme, really, isn't it? When you look at the Eurovision Song Contest, which is tonight. You'll be watching it with friends or family tonight. Hope you enjoy. Right, Rita Ora's playing soon. So is Justin Timberlake. Saturday morning, it's Swansea Bay Radio.
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0: Carol's got us on a Neath on the smart speaker in the kitchen this morning. Carol wanted some Alex Warren. That's on for you. Ordinary. Thank you for your nice WhatsApp. 07740 938 500. This is Swansea Bay Radio. It's Callum Scott in a moment. What song? Dancing on My Own. And some Ariana Grande.
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0: Swansea Bay Radio plays Mars Smith, Niall Horan, It's Drive Safe. So looking forward to the Eurovision Song Contest tonight. I always have some friends around for it. I normally have scorecards as well going through each of the countries during the votes. Whatever you're up to tonight, enjoy it. It's almost 11 o'clock. We'll get the news for Wales next. Swansea Bay
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10: The top stories this hour. Police say they're launching an unprecedented operation in London to try to stop a rival protesters clashing. Extra officers have been drafted in from forces around the country as a Tommy Robinson-backed event and a pro-Palestinian rally take place this afternoon. Our senior reporter Claire Board has more.
11: The cost of today's policing operation is expected to be around £4.5 million, and over 4,000 police officers are due to attend. As well as horses, drones and dogs, police are also expected to use facial recognition technology.
10: The Deputy Labour leader Lucy Powell has reiterated her support for Andy Burnham to become the party's candidate in the Makerfield by-election. It's thought if he becomes an MP, he'll challenge Sir Keir Starmer to be leader of the party. Now, 37 matches of the Scottish Premiership season have been played already, but for Hearts and Celtic, it all comes down to this afternoon. Their showdown will decide who will be crowned the champions, with Hearts 1 point ahead before their final day showdown at Parkhead.
12: Now for the news here in Wales. Campaigners are taking part in protests in Swansea and other areas to highlight the state of the water industry. Surfers Against Sewage are calling on the government to end private ownership of companies, blaming the current system for pollution and rising bills. Lucy Jones from Porthcawl is among those gathering at Coney Beach.
13: I've spoken to many people who've experienced varying degrees of sickness through stomach issues, skin infections, eye infections, and, you know, from being in the water.
12: Ministers have previously pledged to take action. Dan Edwards and Yestin Hopkins are set to make their 50th appearances for Ospreys when they take on Leinster in the United Rugby Championship this afternoon. Scarlets and Dragons, meanwhile, play out a Welsh derby in Llanelli. Crowds are lining the streets for the return of Swansea Pride. The parade's taking place before a day of events with a rolling road closure operation in place. The independent event, which is run by volunteers, aims to promote equality and diversity.
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14: Cloudy with outbreaks of rain turning more persistent throughout the day. Highs of 15 degrees. That's the latest. I'm Lizzie Coutts.
0: Good soundtrack through Saturday. I'm Neil Greenslade. Swansea Bay Radio plays Pink, Beautiful Trauma. It's Ray, still can't find the husband. Where is my husband? Kelly Clarkson. This is a great song. Since You've Been Gone.

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0: bits ready. He's got the water bottle. He's pumped the tyres up. He said, I'm doing a massive bike ride for charity. Please give me a mention. Done, John. Good luck. Hope it goes well for you starting in Swansea. Lewis Capaldi at Swansea Bay Radio. Forget me. Next up, it's some Welsh Proud Phonics. Swansea Bay
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0: 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Alicia Keys, Empire State of Mind. 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
10: The top stories this hour, and there's two big football matches this afternoon. We're just half an hour away from a huge showdown in the Scottish Premiership. The title decider between Hearts and Celtic is at Parkhead, with the visitors only needing a draw to become the first non-Old Firm side in four decades to be crowned champions. Well, at Wembley, there's also a big game.
11: How are you feeling? Confident?
12: I feel confident, yeah.
13: Yeah, I think we'll win.
14: I think there's definitely a chance that we can get something done over City today.
15: Yeah. So you've deserved to get there, yeah. They're a good team on their day, and hopefully it'll be a good game.
16: It's City. We've lost last two FA Cup finals, but, you know, hopefully we'll be lifting another trophy.
10: Manchester City and Chelsea fans there speaking to us outside the National Stadium ahead of the FA Cup final. Well, people have started arriving for two big rallies in central London on a day the Metropolitan Force is putting 4,000 officers onto the streets. It's estimated around 50,000 will attend Tommy Robinson's Unite the Kingdom event and 30,000 the pro-Palestine at NACBA Day rally.
17: Now for the news here in Wales. Campaigners are taking part in protests in Swansea and other areas to highlight the state of the water industry. Surfers Against Sewage is calling on the UK government to end private ownership of companies, blaming the current system for pollution and rising bills. Lucy Jones from Horthcourt is among those gathering at Conney Beach.
8: I've spoken to, you know, many people who've experienced varying degrees of sickness through stomach issues, skin infections, eye infections, and, you know, from being in the water.
17: Ministers have previously pledged to take action. In rugby, Dan Edwards and Yestin Hopkins are set to make their 15th appearance for the Ospreys when they take on Leinster in the United Rugby Championship. Scarlets and Dragons play at a Welsh derby in Llanelli. And crowds are lining the streets for the return of Swansea Pride. The parade's taking place before a day of events with a rolling road closure in operation. The independent event, run by volunteers, aims to promote equality and diversity.
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17: Cloudy with outbreaks of rain turning more persistent throughout the day. Highs of 15 degrees. That's the latest. I'm Lizzie Coutts.
0: New single from Madonna, Sabrina Carpenter, it's Good, Bring Your Love plays after Coldplay.

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1: Hello, Katrina in Morriston, who's going to be watching the Eurovision Song Contest tonight. Says, give me a mention and play Sam Ryder. I thought it was great when he performed for the UK. There is Spaceman, that was the song. Christina Aguilera on the way soon. Gaga with Bad Romance, the home of Lee and Claire at breakfast. 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

0: Hello, Shelley, who's 40 today. Have a great birthday from all your friends and family. And do you know what? You're celebrating it with someone quite famous today. Pierce Brosnan is 73 and Janet Jackson 60 today. 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

0: cannot wait to see them at the Principality Stadium. 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There's Back for Good, Daft Punk as well. Good weekend anthem song with Get Lucky. I'm Neil Greenslade. This is Swansea Bay Radio. After 1 o'clock, we'll talk about the Nation Awards. Huge awards that you might want to be involved with. 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
8: The top stories this hour. Thousands of people are marching through central London in two separate demonstrations. Armoured vehicles, horses, dogs, drones and helicopters have been brought in to help avoid clashes between Tommy Robinson's Unite the Kingdom march and a pro-Palestine event. Former Chief Superintendent with the Metropolitan Police, Del Babu, says action will be taken against offensive chants and placards.
9: And the CPS will look at whether certain things that have been said or placards will reach that threshold of a prosecution, allowing freedom of speech, but also ensuring that people don't commit criminal offences.
8: Wes Streeting will make his first public appearance later since quitting the cabinet. He stepped down as health secretary, with many predicting he is going to challenge Sir Keir Starmer to become leader of the Labour Party. Now, the parents of a teenager who took his own life are paying tribute to him today, 7 years on from the day of his funeral. Rob and Lisa Collins from Worcestershire are trying to get a law named after 16-year-old Mitch to improve funding for mental health support at schools and colleges.
10: He will always be missed. It's one of the things, it's an eternal grief that on a day-to-day basis, you do try and learn strategies to deal with it. But it's a lifelong grief.
8: Two Premier League heavyweights face off in the afternoon's FA Cup final. Chelsea are hoping to bring something positive to a difficult season, while Manchester City could claim a second trophy of this campaign if they win. Fans of both sides have been speaking to us outside Wembley.
11: I feel like whenever the odds are against us, sometimes Chelsea just seems to pull it out of the bag.
12: It's going to be a 20th trophy for Manchester City.
13: Got four boys will turn up today.
14: It's been a while since we won the cup. I really do think it'd be a huge boost, and to beat City as well.
8: And James Bond is going to get younger. Amazon said to be looking for a younger 007 after confirming the casting process is underway for a new James Bond film. Can't wait for that.
15: Weather.
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8: Cloudy with rain in the west of the UK yet this afternoon, brighter in the east. That's the latest. I'm Carl Hartley.
0: Most requested song at Swansea Bay Radio currently is Somber. That is playing very soon. Ava Max, Sweet But Psycho, and Don't Start the Music. Why not? It's the weekend. Swansea Bay Radio plays Rihanna.

0: number, Home Wrecker, still a good song. 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

0: 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Hello, Katrina's got us on the salon in Swansea today. Just wants to mention for the staff that are working really hard throughout this weekend. Thank you for that. Your Nelly Furtado song, Say It Right, is what you want. You'll play that. I'll play that for you soon. And Kid Laroi up next with Justin Bieber. It's Stay.
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0: 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Megan Fox turns 40 and music icon Janet Jackson is 60 today. Also, it is officially just 7 sleeps now until the next bank holiday weekend. Just 1 week to go.
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0: 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I'm Shani. 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
8: Our top story this hour is in Scotland, where Celtic have dramatically snatched the Scottish Premiership title from Hearts' grasps. Two late goals from the home side secured a 3-1 victory in a showdown between the sides in Glasgow. Hearts have been looking to become champions for the first time in more than 60 years. Elsewhere, 11 people have been arrested during a significant police operation managing two major protests in central London. A Unite the Kingdom march is being held by Tommy Robinson supporters, and there's also a pro-Palestinian Nakba Day rally taking place, which your party leader Jeremy Corbyn is attending.
9: There are a very large number of Jewish people on this march as well. Jewish people who want to see peace and want to see respect for the Palestinian people. Criticism of Israel is not anti-Semitic.
8: Searches are continuing in a Devon town a week on from a teenager's disappearance. Police say all lines of inquiry are being pursued to try and find Taylor Charlton in Barnstable. A pair of shoes were discovered by specialist teams looking for the 14-year-old, who it's believed may have entered the River Tor. The King says he's greatly shocked and saddened by a soldier's death at the Royal Windsor Horse Show in Berkshire. They were part of the King's troop, Royal Horse Artillery, and suffered fatal injuries after falling last night. And back to football and to Wembley Stadium now, where this year's FA Cup final is just getting underway. Our senior reporter Tom Claiborne is among those watching Manchester City take on Chelsea.
10: Well, Pep Guardiola and Callum McFarlane have done all they can. It's now time for those in Sky and Royal Navy Blue to do the talking on the pitch. There's hats, scarves, shirts and banners aplenty here in a full stadium, with many fans daring to dream.
11: I feel like whenever the odds are against us, sometimes Chelsea just seems to pull it out of the bag.
12: It's going to be the 20th trophy for Manchester City.
13: Got full belief we'll turn up today.
14: It's been a while since we won the cup. I really do think it'd be a huge boost, and to beat City as well.
10: City hoping to secure their second silverware of the season. Chelsea are looking to put an end to a poor campaign in style.
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8: Mostly cloudy across much of the UK with some rain in western areas and sunny spells in the east. That's the latest. I'm Johnny Freeman.
0: Bay's best music on this Saturday afternoon. Turn it up. We've got Ray, we've got Miley Cyrus. First up, though, it's The Killers and Mr. Brightside.

0: Love it. Swansea Bay's best music right here on Swansea Bay Radio. We are the home of Lee and Claire Breakfast. So, random national days for you today. Today is World Whiskey Day. So that means that there are people sitting there somewhere, taste testing, pretending that they can taste hints of oak and vanilla. I won't lie, I've had whiskey. I don't think I've ever tasted oak and vanilla in any of them. And it's also the start of National Smile Month. So just go and smile at people today. You should be doing that anyway, but do it even more this month. Even if it is just, you know, because the bank holiday is only a week away. I know, yeah. Seven sleeps. Swansea Bay
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0: Swansea Bay's Best Music right here on Swansea Bay Radio. So tonight is the night. Eurovision kicks off at 8 o'clock tonight. Honestly, even as a kid, I loved Eurovision. We always would, my parents would always get like a full Chinese takeaway, and I was allowed to stay up right until the very end, and we'd like score every single act like we were actual judges. Honestly, peak childhood. Let's be honest though, Eurovision still delivers everything. The glitter, the drama, those random songs that you somehow end up loving by the end of the night. Honestly, I cannot wait.
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2: Mr. Men Little.

0: Miss are back in Happy Meal and they're off on a road trip. Your little one can go somewhere exciting with Little Miss Brave. Laugh all the way there with Mr. Tickle or make up an adventure all of their own. On this road trip, anything's possible. Some fun, some food, it's all inside this Happy Meal. Until the 8th of June from 11 a.m. Includes one pre-selected book or toy while stocks last, subject to availability.
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0: We are the home of Lee and Claire Breakfast. 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Why not? 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
13: The top stories this hour. Long-time leaders' hearts have suffered last-day devastation with a dramatic 3-1 defeat to Celtic. Martin O'Neill's side were victorious in Glasgow earlier, pipping their opponents to the Scottish Premiership title. It's the fifth season in a row the holders have become champions. Celtic's captain is Callum McGregor.
14: Wow, what a season, huh? Like, down and out, everyone wrote us off. And it's only because of what's inside this building that you can go and make special things happen, and that's what they've done.
13: Next, the former Health Secretary Wes Streeting says there must be a proper contest for Labour leader. The potential challenger to Keir Starmer has told a conference there must be a battle of ideas, not personalities. Another possible contender, Greater Manchester Mayor Andy Burnham, has been given permission to stand to be the candidate's party in the Makerfield by-election. 11 arrests have been made as two protests take place in central London. Thousands of police have been deployed to manage a Tommy Robinson Unite the Kingdom rally and a pro-Palestinian Nakba Day demonstration. Buckingham Palace says the King will be in touch with the family of a soldier who's died. Charles has described being shocked and saddened by an incident at the Royal Windsor Horse Show in Berkshire last night. Police are treating the death as unexplained but not suspicious. Nine people have been injured after a suspected stolen car crashed during a police chase in East London. It happened in Ilford just after midnight. A woman has been arrested on suspicion of dangerous driving, theft and failing to stop. And Vienna's gearing up to host tonight's Eurovision Grand Final. The UK is represented by Look Mum No Computer with his song Eins zwei drei. Rory Gannon from that Eurovision site is among those in the Austrian capital. He's telling us the atmosphere is mostly positive.
15: A lot of people have been celebrating this year, obviously, because it is the 70th edition of the contest. And people want to celebrate the fact that Eurovision has been going on for such a long time. There is a little bit of tensions here and there as a result of Israel's participation, but overall it has actually been rather subdued.
12: Weather.
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13: Any rain will clear much of the UK tonight, but further showers are on the way tomorrow with some sunny spells. That's the latest. I'm Johnny Freeman.
0: Swansea Bay! Turn it up. Music up next. We've got Pitbull, Timbaland, and after that, we've got our UK Eurovision tune. Yo!

0: 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Bond legend Pierce Brosnan, 73 today. Megan Fox turns 40 and music icon Janet Jackson is 60 today. Also, it is officially just seven sleeps now until the next bank holiday weekend. Just 1 week to go.
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2: Mr. Men, Little Miss are back in Happy Meal, and they're off on a road trip. 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
5: The top stories this hour. Wes Streeting has confirmed he'll stand in any Labour leadership contest to replace Sir Keir Starmer. The former Health Secretary is also calling for the UK to rejoin the European Union. He's appearing at the Progress Conference in London, making his first public comments since resigning from the Cabinet.
6: We need a proper contest where all candidates can put their best foot forward. It's got to be a battle of ideas so that whoever wins comes out stronger for it. When Labour loses, the country loses. But the first time in Labour's history, our biggest opponents aren't the Conservatives, but Nigel Farage and Reform.
5: Yesterday, Labour confirmed it would allow Greater Manchester Mayor Andy Burnham, who's also seen as a contender, to stand to be its candidate in the Makerfield by-election. Next, thousands of police have been on patrol in central London, managing two major protests. 11 arrests were made during a Unite the Kingdom rally and a pro-Palestinian Nakba Day demonstration. The King says he's greatly shocked and saddened by the death of a soldier. They fell from a horse at the Royal Windsor Show in Berkshire last night. Police have confirmed they're treating the death as unexplained but not suspicious. A woman in her 20s has been arrested after a suspected stolen car crashed during a police chase in East London. Nine people were injured. Hearts have had the Scottish Premiership title snatched from them as they conceded two late goals in a 3-1 defeat at Celtic. The long-term leaders were looking to become champions for the first time in 66 years. Celtic boss Martin O'Neill thinks his players seemed to hit form at the right time.
7: People kept saying we had momentum. We were striving hard. And if you'd asked me before we played Rangers, could I take it into the final day, I would have bitten your arm off.
5: The game finished in chaos with VAR drama and a pitch invasion. And rain has failed to dampen fans' enthusiasm ahead of the Eurovision Grand Final in Vienna. 25 countries will take to the stage tonight, though five have boycotted the song contest in protest at Israel's inclusion.
4: Weather.
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5: Any rain will clear much of the UK tonight, but further showers are on the way tomorrow with some sunny spells. That's the latest. I'm Johnny Freeman.
0: Swansea Bay's best music continues. We have got massive tunes from Madonna and Sabrina Carpenter. Mimi Webb, first up though, it's Craig David and 7 Days.
4: This

0: about.
1: Love it. Swansea Bay's best music right here on Swansea Bay Radio. We are the home of Lee and Claire Breakfast. So, random national days for you today. Today is World Whiskey Day. So that means that there are people sitting there somewhere, taste testing, pretending that they can taste hints of oak and vanilla. I won't lie, I've had whiskey. I don't think I've ever tasted oak and vanilla in any of them. And it's also the start of National Smile Month. So just go and smile at people today. You should be doing that anyway, but do it even more this month. Even if it is just, you know, because the bank holiday is only a week away. I know, yeah. Seven sleeps.
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1: Swansea Bay's best music right here on Swansea Bay Radio. So tonight is the night. Eurovision kicks off at 8 o'clock tonight. Honestly, even as a kid, I loved Eurovision. We always would, my parents would always get like a full Chinese takeaway, and I was allowed to stay up right until the very end, and we'd like score every single act like we were actual judges. Honestly, peak childhood. Let's be honest though, Eurovision still delivers everything. The glitter, the drama, those random songs that you somehow end up loving by the end of the night. Honestly, I cannot wait.
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0: love that from Lewis Capaldi. It's Stay Love. I'm Sharni. This is Swansea Bay Radio. It's Friday evening. Coming up after six, we have got more Swansea Bay's best music. But don't go anywhere, because 7 o'clock kicks out on your Saturday night with non-stop floor fillers. Bring it on. Swansea Bay
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1: It's Mr. 305 checking in for the remix. You know they had that 75 Street Brazil. Well, this year's gonna be called Gaiocho. Que hola, gata, que hola, omega. And this is how we gonna do it.

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4: 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But Jacob's Bites, they're a bit more like...
5: Crunchy, thin and full of... crunchy, thin and full of zing. Crunchy, thin and full of pow. 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Woof.
4: 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Now in the cracker aisle.

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1: This is your Rocky Bar speaking, and this biscuit crunch is here to pep you up, taking you from traffic jam to singing a jam. Because after one crunch of a Rocky Bar, it's showtime! Stage presence? You've got it. Range? 2 octaves. So go grab yourself a Rocky. Go grab your imaginary mic. Go be the car karaoke diva you were born to be. Rocky. Go crunch it.
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